you, like, you know, just want to look at it more. You know what I mean? I remember that, you know, and I remember, like, riding the school bus to school and thinking about Esther. I'll never forget her, you know. There's nothing like that first time.